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1: The final score in an extraordinary 2022 World Cup final. 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And Argentina win it on penalties by 4-2.
0: Rasakan kemeriahan Piala Dunia FIFA 2026 bersama Radio RTM melalui Minit Piala Dunia, Gol Dunia RTM, Sembang Bola Dunia dan banyak lagi. 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